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0: man. We better go ahead and get that drink, man.
1: Let's go to the beach,
0: come on, man.
1: Let's go to the
0: beach. Hey, what you want, vodka? You want gin? What you want? I tell you what. I tell you what, all my friends in here, man. I'm about ready to get down now.
2: Oh, Ashley's a tequila man. Let's get him
0: with that. Is that what he is? Come on now.
2: Let's do some shots.
0: Yeah, I got to mix sometimes. I got to mix a little something with that stuff. You know what? I'll tell you something else. You got to make sure you eat something now. Make sure you eat something. Otherwise, you're going to pay for it in the morning.
2: We should be okay.
0: Okay. Well, I'll tell you what now. Hey, some of my other friends finally got here, man. Okay. The party's about to get started.

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There ought to be a song about it. Yeah, there really should. And there is. That was Townsend Link and the Pink Slips. Let's see. Let me get my... Got to get all my bearings aligned this morning and get everything cranked up. You know, I'm running a little bit behind this morning, behind the eight ball. Let's see. It is National Mac and Cheese Day. Mm-hmm. Cow Appreciation Day. We love cows. Yeah, moo. Ooh, National Grand Marnier Day. I don't know how to pronounce that word. Y'all know what I'm talking about, right? The alcoholic beverage. Marnier. I'm just an old country boy. I do the best I can, whatever that is. It's National Tape Measure Day. And with me being in the construction business, I think some people need to learn how to read a tape measure correctly. But that's another story for another day. And what time is it? 6:25? Yeah, it is National Nude Day. All right, here's Sammy O'Banion. Beach music in the summertime.

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2: Clearing skies throughout the day with temperatures around 88. Clear skies overnight, low 65. Tomorrow, plenty of sunshine, 92. Thursday, sunshine, 96.
3: Those faraway places are calling me. But unfortunately, I just have to go to work today. What's that faraway place that you would love to visit? Maybe you've never gone, or maybe you want to go back to.

as faraway places are calling me. You know, I asked, what's that faraway place that you would like to visit or maybe go back to? Hadn't been in a while. Your favorite places to visit, maybe. Mine's probably faraway places. Aruba. 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Actually going back next June. Already have it planned, so looking forward to that. But anything tropical is probably a destination of mine that is always calling me. And I will say,

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If you've been to Hawaii, let me know. Do I need to plan on that? Maybe get washed ashore with the platters.

The Platters with a classic Washed Ashore, 6:37, sunrise on the beach. Here's the Tams, and it's My True Love.

0: clearing skies throughout the day with temperatures around 88. Clear skies overnight, low 65. Tomorrow, plenty of sunshine, 92. Thursday, sunshine, 96.
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I'm a nervous fella. Otis Grand this morning, 6:48, right here on the beach. Sunrise on the beach, brought to you by K&R Roofing and Gutters. How are you this morning? It's Tuesday. It means we made it through Monday. Yeah, weather's going to clear up today, I believe. I think it's going to be all right. Destin Akui and the Band of Oz and I, well, I want to be where you are.

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The Mighty Saints of Soul, and that sweet understanding love right here on Sunrise on the Beach with Sean Lamb. That's me. Brought to you by K&R Roofing and Gutters on this Tuesday morning. Here's a song that my wife and I came down the aisle to after the wedding. Yeah, heading to the reception. It's a classic, but this version's from T. Graham Brand.

Lindsey Graham Brown. And with this ring, I promise I'll always love you. Here's Marvin Gaye. I'll be doggone.

Isley Brothers. This old heart of mine has been broke 1,000 times. My very favorite song James Brown ever recorded right here. How do you stop?

skies throughout the day with temperatures around 88. Clear skies overnight, low 65. Tomorrow, plenty of sunshine, 92. Thursday, sunshine, 96.

0: That's right.
1: Oh, that's right, Wayne Free. Girl, you're sweeter than tequila on ice. Sean does not do tequila, okay? We'll get that out in the open and clear that up right now. No tequila for this guy, on ice or not. That's your public service announcement this morning here on 99.3 The Beach. And here's River Mist.

0: clearing skies throughout the day with temperatures around 88. Clear skies overnight, low 65. Tomorrow, plenty of sunshine, 92. Thursday, sunshine, 96.
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Arthur Alexander and the other woman in my life. Here's Johnny Williams right now with an Exile. Y'all remember the group Exile from the 80s and 90s in country music? Had some number one hits. Great band. Still at it out there today. They recorded this song back in, I don't know, late 80s. Johnny Williams took it, put a little horn section on it, and said, hey, we got a beach music song here. And you know what? I'm all about it. One of my favorite songs to play. I'm crazy

That was the Pink Slips and Dance. Yeah, sometimes you just got to dance. Even, you know, right here at 8 o'clock in the morning, you got to dance. It just makes you feel better. Makes your day go by better, too. Oh, local lady, Miss Minnie. Love me some Miss Minnie. Had a chance to see her over at the Blooming Festival a month ago, whenever it was, and got a chance to chat with her a little bit. She is, if you've not seen Miss Minnie and the Sandman Band, you should really check them out. They put on a fantastic show. Miss Minnie can sing now. That's what I'm going to tell you. And I love this song right here. Kind of reminds me of myself. Old school style. That's the way I like it.

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1: 8 o'clock on this Tuesday morning. Once again, it is National Cow Appreciation Day. Yeah, we appreciate those cows. I love seeing them out in the field and on my plate and all kinds of stuff.
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Love Really Hurts Without You, Jerry West and Marlisa Small, right here on 99.3 The Beach. It is Sunrise on the Beach, the best way to wake up and start your work day, right here on your home for Carolina Beach music and your home for the Wilson Warbirds. Yeah. So, no home games this week. We'll be back in action at home. What are we in? All-Star break? I'll check it. I'll let you know in a minute. I want to say the 28th, but I want to double-check that and let you know. Here's the Fantastic. Check it.

Baby, you're the melody, the chairman of the board, right here on 99.3 The Beach. And I did double check the Wilson Warbirds back at home on July 28th against Fredericksburg. So we'll have all those games for that whole series right here on 99.3 The Beach. Here's the feature attraction band.

She left a hole in my heart. That was Burton Gar for you right here on 99.3 The Beach on this Tuesday morning, rolling right through this 8 o'clock hour out of Charleston, South Carolina. It is the East Coast Party Band, or Mark Black and Company. Great job on this song right here. 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
3: Clearing skies throughout the day with temperatures around 88. Clear skies overnight, low 65. Tomorrow, plenty of sunshine, 92. Thursday, sunshine, 96.

0: Clearing skies throughout the day with temperatures around 88. Clear skies overnight, low 65. Tomorrow, plenty of sunshine, 92. Thursday, sunshine, 96.
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You got to roll. That's Dion. Stop, drop, and roll. Pulling one from the country side of things. Big shag hit just a couple years ago, or a few years ago now. Played in all the shag clubs. And it's a good one. From the one and only Keith Urban. Well, Texas time.

I just can't get you off my mind. Out of my mind. The Four Tops. Right here on the beach. And look, it's almost 9 o'clock. That means I have got to roll. I've got to get out of here today. We've got a lot to do. A lot on my plate today. I'm sure you do as well. But you can keep it locked in right here on 99.3 The Beach for all of your favorite Carolina Beach music all day long. And, of course, this afternoon, about 3 o'clock, the one and only Lake Doctor, Gene Coker, going to be in the house. Carolina Beach and Southern Soul, you don't want to miss that. I'll be back bright and early in the morning. We'll do the sunrise thing all over again. Go out and make it a good day today. Do something good for someone and yourself. We appreciate

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clearing skies throughout the day with temperatures around 88. Clear skies overnight, low 65. Tomorrow, plenty of sunshine, 92. Thursday, sunshine, 96.

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5: Clearing skies throughout the day with temperatures around 88. Clear skies overnight, low 65. Tomorrow, plenty of sunshine, 92. Thursday, sunshine, 96.
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99.3 The Beach. Well, we got a little heat relief the last couple of days, and it felt really good. Last night, I just sat outside and just took in that nice breeze, knowing that it's going to get hotter, and that starts tomorrow. Sunny 93, and we're looking at maybe 97 Thursday and sunny, and guess what? About the same for Friday.

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This is, good news. I've actually noticed on Facebook, I don't post on there, but I'll check it out every now and then. 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

Well, a well-deserved break from the heat we got, but then we're back. Tomorrow, sunny 93 and then 97 and sunny for Thursday and Friday. We're at 99.3, the beach, the best Carolina beach

welcome into the Tuesday edition of Carolina Beach and Southern Soul. Gene Coker here with you till about 6 o'clock tonight, playing all your favorites for you. If you got something you'd like to hear, give me a call, 252-446-9903, and I'll do my best to get it on for you. Let's get things started. Here's

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It is 85 sunny degrees in Rocky Mount. Hope the afternoon finds you well. Thank you so much for hanging out with us right here on 99.3 The Beach.

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1: Say, man, they tell me you think you're pretty good. Don't you know you're in my neighborhood?

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So I'm gonna see how good you are when I count to five.

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North Tower Band, Pretty Lady, right here, Carolina Beach and Southern Soul. Gene Tucker with you till 6 o'clock tonight. Thank you so much for hanging out with me on this hot, sunny afternoon. Two for Tuesday it is. Let's get you two from Angel Wrist Soft right here. 3:35 in the afternoon.

Donnie Ray, who's rocking you, 3:46 in the afternoon. Can I say hello to some good friends of mine listening in, Kathy and Jimmy Bennett. Got us locked and loaded this afternoon. Thank you guys so much. Always good to hear from you. Here's some Percy Sledge.

Lisa Hudson, amazingly amazing, right here on Amazing 99.3 The Beach. Thank you guys so much hanging out with me this afternoon. Frankie Rose got us locked in down at Surf City. Ah, yeah. Wanted to hear a little Janis this afternoon.

Music by the Spellbinders. We're acting like lovers right here on 99.3 The Beach. I'd like to remind you, don't forget, it is Tuesday, and Tuesday night's the big night for the pool tournament over at Melody's Place in Tarboro. Be sure you go on over there. Double elimination pool tournament cranks up about 6:30. Melody's Place, located 1203 West Northern Boulevard in Tarboro. I'll be over there tomorrow night playing music, so come on out for that. Enjoy a night of good beach music at Melody's Place.

Mike Taylor, Holiday Band for you right here. Do you know what I mean? On a Tuesday afternoon. These guys coming to Tarboro along with the Embers on November the 13th. Be on a Friday night. Be sure you get your tickets for that. Be telling you more about it as we get a little closer to it. But mark the date, November 13th, for the Tams and Embers in Tarboro.

0: Tones right here on 95.3 The Beach this afternoon. Gene Coker here with you. Got something you'd like to hear? Give me a call.
1: It's
0: 252-446-9903. This one's for Ronnie Rich.

bikers, they still doing their dance. And they move so cool and smooth, make me wanna get up and take a chance. This one's for the fans that's coming to the shows.

Rick Lawson, I'm in the beach music mood right here this afternoon. Carolina Beach and Southern Soul. I'd like to remind you once again, don't forget about Tuesday night, which is tonight, Melody's Place over in Tarboro. Got the double elimination pool tournament taking off about 6:30. Come on out for that. And tomorrow night, I'll be over there starting at 7 o'clock. Hope to see you then.

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Potty Saints of Soul, Sweet Understanding Love, 4:47 in the afternoon, working our way toward 5 o'clock, quitting time. 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
2: Got you something here from the Breeze Band. 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Happy birthday, Barney.

Ryan Ford and the Ford Tradition, kicking off the last hour of Carolina Beach of Southern Soul for this Tuesday afternoon. Thank you so much for hanging out with me. Gene Coker with you till 6 o'clock tonight, playing all your favorites for you. 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

Trevor the board, baby, you're the melody. Right here this afternoon on 99.3 The Beach. Time to get the last two for Tuesday, right here in the 5 o'clock hour. Let's get you two from the Craig Willard Band. Starting off with a little Brown Baggin'.

0: Clash Carter, Messing With My Mind, right here, wrapping things up for us right here on Carolina Beach and Southern Soul. But it's Tuesday afternoon. Be back in here tomorrow afternoon. Tomorrow afternoon is what I'm trying to say, about at 3 o'clock. Don't forget, tomorrow morning, bright and early, though, Sean Lamb's in here, 6 o'clock, starting your day for you. Be sure to tune in for Sean. And also, tomorrow being Wednesday, Lonnie's in, Lonnie Lamb. Lonnie's got a program from 11 to 1 o'clock. Be sure you check out Lonnie tomorrow morning from 11 to 1. And I'm back in here at 3 for the Wednesday edition of Carolina Beach and Southern Soul. Thank you so much for hanging out with us. God bless you. See you tomorrow. Have a good one. And good night.
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